0: L'heure nous est offerte par les magasins Galaxy.
1: Galaxy.
2: Bon vendredi, bienvenue, merci d'écouter Radio One, il est 9h. L'heure d'un point sur l'actualité en anglais avec vous, Shaza Topsy, good morning.
3: Good morning Daniela, good morning everyone. Metro Express services are currently suspended along the entire Line 1 following an electrical fault in the Barclay area. Metro Express technical teams are on site and working to restore services as soon as possible. However, the Metro Express communication officer says he is currently unable to confirm when services will resume. Passengers affected by the disruption will be informed shortly about the refund arrangements. Nearly 6 years after the partially burnt body of Superman Kisnen, also known as Kaya, was discovered in a sugarcane field in Mocha, a new development could shed light on the case. A DNA trace found on the trousers he was wearing is currently being analysed by experts overseas. British investigators brought in by the Mauritian authorities to look into the cold case are awaiting the results, which could provide new leads. Forensic examinations have ruled out suicide and indicated that Superman Kisnen was probably still alive when his body was set alight. Magistrate Vidya Mangrojagaonath had also strongly criticized the police investigation, pointing to serious shortcomings. Prime Minister Navin Ramgoolam has strongly criticised the previous government's handling of the economy. Speaking as chief guest at the launch of BOM stats at the Bank of Mauritius yesterday, he accused the former administration of a lack of transparency and what he described as manipulation of figures, referring to the state of the economy report. Navin Ramgoolam went further, saying that if there have been no change of government in 2024, Mauritius could have faced the same fate as Greece, which endured a severe debt crisis between 2008 and 2018. He urged Mauritians to remember that scenario. But while the government stresses the need for spending discipline, it is also defending continued investment in infrastructure. Minister Ajay Ganesh has responded to criticism and defended the proposed M4 motorway project, estimated at 10.8 billion rupees. As part of ongoing regional consultations, the minister was in Flak yesterday to hear residents' views. According to Ajay Ganesh, even in a difficult economic climate, infrastructure investment remains essential to the development of the Mauritian economy. In other news, the Supreme Court has rejected a challenge by Bet 593 Limited against the suspension of its betting licenses for local horse racing and foreign football matches by the Gambling Regulatory Authority. The decision follows the arrest in March 2026 of Roshan Desoy, the company's director and sole shareholder, as part of a Financial Crimes Commission investigation. He was provisionally charged with money laundering and is suspected of concealing more than 8.3 million rupees by placing bets on fake horse races allegedly created by the company. And finally, in the world, British Prime Minister Andy Burnham and French President Emmanuel Macron met in London yesterday to discuss a range of shared issues. The fight against illegal channel crossings was high on the agenda. France is expected to deploy 45 additional officers to its western beaches in an effort to combat people smuggling networks. The two leaders also discussed the war in Ukraine and trade relations. That's all from me. Coming up, Enquête en direct with Daniela.
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4: Il y a une tasse à faire, football, l'actualité. Mais quand on vise à cause d'un baril électroménager, mais la discuter, c'est Galaxy. Et en plus, quand

0: to Radio 1, it's 5 PM. 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
1: Good evening, Andy. Good evening, everyone. Jean-Daniel Perrin was discharged from the Brown-Séquard Psychiatric Hospital today, charged with the murder of his 7-month-old child. He was placed in police custody by the Baie-du-Tombeau CID. This development follows a second assessment by a panel of experts this afternoon. The assessment aimed to determine whether he is fit to stand trial for infanticide. It was whilst under the influence of brown sugar that he fatally stabbed the baby whilst the child was asleep in the family home at Rochebois. Jean-Daniel Perrin told investigators that he had heard the voices who allegedly ordered him to commit this act. Deepak Balgobin is calling for an investigation into the role played by the private sector doctor when the Minister of Health, Anil Bechu, underwent surgery at G2 Hospital. The former Minister of ICT, accompanied by his lawyers, lodged a complaint this afternoon with the FCC. Deepak Balgobin, who points out contradictions between the account provided by Anil Bechu and that given by the Minister in Parliament, believes that Anil Bechu should resign from his post until the full truth of this matter has come to light. When contacted, Anil Bechu declined to comment at this stage. It should be noted that the FCC has already launched an investigation into this matter. Raj Ramchara officially takes up his post as ombudsperson today. The lawyer, who has practiced for over 33 years, goes to the Ombuds office and its remit to be made known to the general public. Anyone who feels they have been wronged can turn to the Ombudsman office to lodge a complaint, he says. In world news, the death toll from last week's devastating floods in Nepal is rising to 1,287 dead and 5,083 missing. Nepal's Emergency Management Authority announced this Friday. Chinese state media, for their part, reported 21 deaths and 541 people missing in the Tibet region, bringing the still provisional death toll from the disaster to 1,308 dead and 5,624 missing across the two countries. This is the end of this flash. Thank you for listening. Back to you, Andy.
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3: Quand vient le moment d'équiper sa maison, on veut faire le bon choix. 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Vous trouverez tout Samsung chez Galaxy, réfrigérateur de toute taille, téléviseur dernière technologie ou encore machine à laver tout qualité modèle. Parce que Samsung là, et dans ce second ça. Et qui dit Samsung, dit magasin Galaxy ou Galaxy.mu. Et chez Galaxy, 12 mois zéro intérêt et 12 mois rien à payer.